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0: 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You can place us on that medicoid at 1126 Hollybrook Avenue.
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1: 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Medic 38, go for Metro.

0: 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Medical. 6 Charlie, 6 Delta. 1126 Hollowbrook Avenue. 1126 Hollowbrook Ave. Cross Streets, Mendota Street, and Long Ridge Street. Chula Vista Medic 4. 6 Charlie, 6 Delta.
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0: 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Two log, Metromedic 53. 6 Charlie. 6 Del.
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National City Engine 34. Traffic accident. 6 Echo, 6 Foxtrot. 760 to 799, Bay Marina Drive. Cross Streets, Interstate 5SB off-ramp, and Cleveland Avenue. National City Engine 34. 6 Echo, 6 Foxtrot.

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Traffic accident. 6 Echo, 6 Foxtrot, 266 H Street. Unit IFO. Cross streets, 02nd Avenue and 03rd Avenue. Chula Vista Engine 51, Chula Vista Medic 53, and Chula Vista Squad 61. 6 Echo, 6 Foxtrot,

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0: 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The battalion is 1. Engines 12, 14, 26. National City 34, 12. Structure fire. 8 Delta, 8 Echo. 61 South Boundary Street. 641 S Bound EST. Cross Street, Hemlock Street, and T Street. 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
1: 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Like, be advised, we do have a pending flight for you. I'm from Desert Messenger or to Desert Regional. 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

0: Metro, can you please start a response for a vehicle fire on the 163 southbound just before the Washington Street exit?
1: Just watch to see what Metro Coffee is requesting on the southbound 163 just before Washington off for a vehicle fire. Do you have anything further?

0: It's going to be a job working gray Durango on to me on the right-hand shoulder. As I said, just before Washington Street exit, 163 southbound, it's going to be an engine compartment fire.
1: And copy on the right-hand shoulder. It's going to be on a Dodge Durango with the engine compartment.
0: Go ahead for squad 61.
1: Squad 61, will you be to us, or are you just driving by?
0: You can go ahead and place the chain for now.
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0: Self-command. We lost sight of it around the 153 and Friars, looking eastbound Friars on our Black Bean WM series. There's a California plate at 8 Sam Mary Tom 369. 8 Sam Mary Tom 369. The original want was for tents, but it is for felony evading if anybody comes across it. San Diego, clear LE self-command.
1: Sheriff to SCP, can you advise direction on the 153?
0: It was eastbound Friars when we lost sight of it.

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Ringing alarm. 6 Echo, 6 Foxtrot. 1310 Santa Rita. Pinnacle, Ocha Ranch, Card 703. Unit 93. Cross Streets, Fieldbrook Street, and East Palomar Street. Chula Vista Engine 57. 6 Echo, 6 Foxtrot.

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1: IBS 39, repeat the corrected after low volume.
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Engine 62, and Chulavista Medic 54. 6 Charlie, 6 Delta.

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2: Roger, SWAT 61, that's affirmative.
1: You copy, we'll place you on the call. You're good as much to 6 Charlie.

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2: 124 Alpha Mike, go ahead.
0: 124 Alpha Mike, doing an ops check. It says you've hit your reserve limit on fuel.
2: Must be off by an hour because of that can. Okay, so we're landing at Borrego, right? Yeah, I'll call you here. Might have to call you on the satellite phone. I might lose you on the ground. We're landing at Borrego. I'll call you in the ground, and then it's going to hit that. Well, I still have 750 pounds, which is about an hour and 10 minutes of fuel left. Maybe when I said 250, you thought it was 215.
0: That's good copy. We'll get that up for you. We'll show that you have 110 on the fuel left. Thank you.

The engine 55, and you left him at 39. Echo. 6 Charlie, 6 Delta. 1265 Industrial Boulevard. Trolley Palomar Street. La Vista Street. 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At 8th Street. 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Charlie. 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

0: Intercom, helicopter 124 off Mike Sleeve in Borrego for thermal. Hour and 5 on the fuel, about a 15-minute ETA.
1: One, two, four, Mike, that's a good copy. We'll show you departed 22 after 105, 15 minutes in, we're out, going to thermal.

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Cross Streets, 03rd Avenue, and 04th Avenue. Chula Vista Engine 62, and Chula Vista Medic 53. 6 Charlie, 6 Delta.

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Medical. 6 Charlie, 6 Delta. 1749 East 16th Street. 1749 East 16th STT. Unit V. Cross Streets, Q Avenue, and Cheryl Lane. National City Engine 31. 6 Charlie, 6 Delta.

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Traffic accident. Six Echo, Six Foxtrot. West 07th Street to Roosevelt Avenue. National City Engine 34. Six Echo, Six Foxtrot.

0: Continuing northbound, the vehicle is in the number 3 lane. Myself and the South Bay attendant were trailing from number 4 lane.
1: Metro Medic 418, I'll see you.
2: Trailing from number 4 lane.
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5: Yeah, 4, just turning around and looking now, jumping out on Ada Park.
0: 141, we're continuing northbound 805, approaching Telegraph Canyon Road. The truck is still in number 3 lane. Speeds are 70 miles an hour. Light traffic. We still have not lit it up.
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3: Person, Nurse Sonic.
6: That copy.
7: 110, can you see how many occupied?
0: The vehicle has light tints on the window. I'm unable to see if it's occupied by more than one. We are continuing northbound on the 805. We are now passing H Street. Speeds are 75, light traffic.
2: Copy, passing H Street.
0: 141 at Canyon, how far are you up?
5: Yeah, we're coming up on H Street now.
0: I copy, so you're over in place.
5: So we're telling you guys.

0: 1-1, we're continuing northbound, 805, speed you're 65. The vehicle is in the number 3 lane, we're still trailing in the number 4 lane. Still have not lit it up. I don't believe he knows that we're still trailing him.
1: Do you copy?
0: 141, we are now past H Street. He is now in the number 2 lane. We are one vehicle behind him. I still have good eyes on him. Light traffic.
2: Yeah, 4 copy. Confirming, it's right in front of this Tesla.
0: K9, I'm behind you.
2: K4, we're behind the vehicle. We're going to be set up for the 4, stand by for direction.
1: I'm set up for the 54.
2: Like we're going to be 54 west end. Just confirming it is a Ford Ranger, California, 776 King 4.
1: It's a mismatch.
2: Copy. It's a Ranger Raptor. Went into the airship. What's your ETA?
3: We're clearing airspace right now. Continue ETA to the airport. Oscar 20.
2: Yeah, Park, we've gone to the 54 westbound from the 805.
3: Well, my system's coming up now. Just a second.
2: In Camp Park, we're still westbound, number 3 lane. Speeds are 60 miles per hour. In Camp Park, probably knows that we're behind it now. It cut over the 3 lane map to make it before.
1: Copy.
3: That's 36 meant though.
1: See, copy.
2: Okay, for copy. We'll stand there. Speed is 55 miles per hour, number 3 lane, still westbound 54, just passing Highland, northward.
1: Passing Highland to northward.

0: Actually, that's going to take us right into airspace. We're going to try to get north of you guys. So if you guys can stay with it and just keep providing updates.
1: Yeah, for copy. Camp 4, looks like we're going to be exiting LFRs.
2: Exiting LFRs.
1: And we're going to be set up to go westbound underneath the 5.
2: Westbound under the 5.
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2: Camp 4.

0: Can 4, looks like it's possibly occupied by 2, and looks like we're going to be jumping back on the 5 south. Can we notify the border?
1: Okay.
0: Can 4 to airship with our change of direction going southbound. Are you able to make it to us?
2: Yeah, you are.
0: Copy, what's your cue?

0: Also, gentlemen, with any OPD, he's all over Facebook, basically stating that the vehicle was stolen, missing from the driveway, but on the narrative and on the tabs on their behalf, it shows recovered. So he's trying to figure out on the very bottom of the narrative where it says basically where it was recovered. And PD is saying that it should be out of the system. He's working on it right now.
1: Standing for a copy. If we can find out if there is any missing or outstanding plates.
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1: Hey, Kenneth, we're southbound 5. We're going to be taking the East Street exit. They're definitely doing some counter surveillance moves.
3: 10-5.
1: Can't we're approaching East Street. The plate doesn't have any stickers on the rear, so possibly a front plate that's going to be on this truck.
0: Someone's over the lay on the update on the plates. So he had a paper plate, and both metal plates were inside the vehicle at the time. So getting further.
1: Okay, can't find. We're at East Street for a eastbound turn to 700.
3: Eastbound turn on East.
1: You got about 6 behind you. Copy that. I think the airship should be like 1 or 2 out, so as soon as they get overhead, we'll go ahead and light it up.
4: First 3, yeah, we're about a minute out, just trying to get you guys on camera.
1: Copy. We are eastbound 700 Edward, going over the 5 towards the Eastern Charlie.

0: ANS 3, we got you guys on camera. Give us a second here to get our hand over for you.
1: Copy that. Still going to be eastbound on E Street. Speeds are 30 miles per hour. We're in the number one lane. Now getting over to number two lane.
0: Three, I told you to call in and let you know. The eastbound E pass driver is in number two lane. Either pulling into a parking lot. Yeah, pulling into the parking lot of 625 East Street, right where you guys are.
2: Yeah.
0: 625 East, weapons pointed northbound, on progress.
2: Concept in progress.

0: 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Driver has his hands on the window, and it looks like there is a passenger in the vehicle.
1: Zeta N56, Shalom, Medic 56, Medical, 6 Charlie, 6 Delta, 89 S, 1894 M Acre, Cross Street, Ganage S, Chula Vista 56, and Chula Vista Medic 56, Charlie, 6 Delta.
2: And 110, we're bringing out the driver, so far compliant.
3: So far compliant.
0: Actually, the driver's walking back, there's like a male, long sleeve black shirt. Long pants, white shoes.
3: Yep.
0: Hands up, don't walk back. And actually, they're taking a lot of custody now.
3: Yep.
0: You guys, just be advised, the passenger is either looking back at you guys or talking to someone in the back seat. I cannot clear the back seat.

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1: 6231.
3: We are or you can clear. Thank you very much for your help.
0: Hey, time for the top. We'll be listening.
1: Thank you, guys.
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1: Okay, I'm affirmed. Moving up here.
0: Say nice, are we dropping the air on Channel 1 and Tula de Selma? Cali South Command will be dropping the pad.
1: Master, 151, please, Charlie.
0: 151.
1: We may appreciate contact. Can you please start an ALS unit car location code?
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0: I'm not sure if you copy the updated location, but we're going to get on northbound 5 at 8th Street, and they're going to be on the right shoulder, it looks like, between H and E.
1: Copy, that was kind of live right now. It's north of the street, behind all the traffic.
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rural sheriff on Blue 1 to surrounding agency for better copy of DOL for officer safety. Sheriff, continue on Blue 1. For officer safety, the suspect is wanted in reference to a call at 1372 Buckman Strings Road, possibly 11-5, and altered mental state, armed with a handsaw, will be an HM 34, Julian Juarez, John Unit Lincoln, Adam Nora, Johnny Adam Robert Edward Zebra. Date of birth 05/10/1992, was GA from the location in Campo as of 21:45 hours, in a light blue Honda Civic, unknown plate, PC for 245-207 and stalking. And BOL for Officer C. HMA 34, Julian Juarez, and a light blue Honda Civic. Sheriff, clear on that link. 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

0: 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If
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Cross Street, Highland Avenue, and Hill Avenue. Nashmidi Engine 34. 6 Charlie, 6 Delta.

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No, please, continuing on LE top command. We're working on a shooting that just occurred, 707 17th Street, at 707 17th Street. The suspect shot at the victim's vehicle windows. The suspect's vehicle is a silver or bronze Jeep SUV. It was last seen northbound. The suspect is a black or Samoan female, dark complected, in her 30s. And the weapon was a small caliber and possibly a 22 caliber. A delay of about 6 minutes now, and the suspect was last seen northbound, safe on Ellie's suspect.

San Diego PD on LA South Command with an update on our shooting into occupied vehicle at 707 17th Street.

And again, further information on our firing at Occupy Vehicle 707 17th Street. It's a good chance that it will be a pellet gun. Again, this will be for the silver or bronze Jeep SUV. And it also is a hatchback and has small tires, nothing distinct. Well, it's possible tinted windows. Senate will be clear on Ellie Softman.

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0: 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We're not showing a number 4 in this complex.
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San Diego PI, LE South Command with an update on the firing at an occupied vehicle on 707 17th Street. The suspect vehicle is an older BMW, silver in color, and it's an SUV. San Diego PD, clear on LE South Command.

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Interstate 5 northbound. Bendy Pacific Air Drive. Cross Streets, Interstate 5 at the on-ramp and West 18th Street. National City Engine 34 and National City Truck 34. 6 Foxtrot.

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1: Engine 34 on scene, 3 vehicle TC, 5 northbound, out investigating a...
0: Engine 34 copy at the 3 vehicle TC, 5 northbound.
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0: 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Medical. 6 Charlie, 6 Delta. 1125 National City Boulevard. Courtyard at Kimbo 1125. Unit IFO. Cross streets, West 11th Street and West 12th Street. National City Engine 34. 6 Charlie, 6 Delta.
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0: 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Traffic accident. 7 Hotel, 7 India. 4083 Delta Street. 4083 Delta ST. Cross Streets, South 40th Street and South 41st Street. National City Engine 34. 7 Hotel, 7 India.
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Traffic Accident Freeway. 6 Echo, 6 Foxtrot. Interstate 5 northbound. Cross streets, East Street, and Interstate 5 and the off-ramp. Chula Vista Engine 51, Chula Vista Medic 51, and Chula Vista Truck 51. 6 Echo, 6 Foxtrot.

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1: 1261.
0: Metro 12-213 Alpha, 3-3 with engine 51, traffic 51.
1: 1261, copy.

Kula, this is Squad 61. Traffic accident freeway. 6 Echo, 6 Foxtrot. Interstate 5 northbound. Cross streets, East Street, and Interstate 5 and the off-ramp. Chula Vista Squad 61. 6 Echo, 6 Foxtrot.

0: truck into one and three lanes, please. Brake matter. I just didn't want to take that.
1: Go ahead.
0: Metro 851 is on scene, northbound 5, just north of East Street. Single rear rider down center divide, motorcycle number 39. 251 establishing I-5 ICD, investigating.
2: 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National City Engine 31. 7 Echo, 7 Foxtrot.
1: Engine 51, copy. At scene, northbound. Engine 51, I-5, I see investigating.

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Cross Streets, Madison Avenue, and Jefferson Avenue. Engine 51. 6 Charlie, 6 Delta.

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Chula Vista Medic 55, and Chula Vista Truck 51. 6 Charlie, 6 Delta.

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0: Confirmed 1144.
1: 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Confirmed 1144.

Coronado Engine 37, and Coronado Medic 36. Cardiac arrest. 6 Charlie, 6 Delta. 0 4th Street and Alameda Boulevard. Post 1 inbound. Coronado Engine 37, and Coronado Medic 36. 6 Charlie, 6 Delta.

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0: 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If you could have PD respond to meet with the family for a report, and Medic 60 and Engine 55 will be going available shortly.
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0: 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It's going to be 11:44. 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

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Traffic Accident Freeway. 6 Echo, 6 Box Trot. Interstate 805 Northbound. NK 805 at 47th ST. Cross Streets, East 08th Street, and East 04th Street. National City Engine 54. 6 Echo, 6 Box Trot. 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

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Coronado Engine 37, and Coronado Medic 36. 6 Charlie, 6 Delta.

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Medical. 6 Charlie, Sialta. 1010 National City Boulevard. National City Auto Center. 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National City Engine 34. 6 Charlie, Sialta.

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Unit F. Cross Streets, Ebony Avenue, and Imperial Beach Boulevard. 2 Automatic 39, and Imperial Beach Engine 39. 6 Charlie, 6 Delta.

0: 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The RP is not at the address.
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Cross streets, East 08th Street and East 09th Street. National City Engine 31. 6 Charlie, 6 Delta.

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0: 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We are unaware. We don't track you, so we don't know if you're closer to this call on National City Boulevard. 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
2: 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Unit H8. Cross Streets. Interstate 8. And that's beyond Interstate 805 southbound. National City 34. 6 Charlie. 2 Delta.

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Traffic accident. 6 axle. 6 box front. 371 East FT. Cross Glover Avenue and 04 Avenue. City Engine 34. 6 box front.

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0: 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National City Squad 33. 6 Charlie, 6 Delta.
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2: 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National City Truck 34. 6 Charlie, 6 Delta.
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Mystical. 6 Charlie. 6 Delta. 700 Roosevelt Avenue. 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Cross Streets. West 07th Street. West 08th Street. National City Engine 34. 6 Charlie. 6 Delta.

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0: 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Additionally, I'm sure you're already aware, Bowling for Alpha Mike is in the area, presumably going to be following your lead over to Gillespie.
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1: 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You said patient will be outside?
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1: 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I'm complete. 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

0: 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Wells.
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1: Go ahead.
0: Versus Connecticut. Adam Paul, 91413. Break for second.
1: Go ahead.
0: Second, California, 17. Megan Victor, 229.
1: Tom 5, you have a lot of background. I only copied the game.
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1: 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Connecticut, please is coming back 1129.
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1: San Diego Police on LE South Command. 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Break. San Diego Police, missing senior at risk from 928 Broadway. Again, 928 Broadway. She was last seen at 1320 hours in a manual wheelchair. Subject is a PAMA Justice.
2: Last
1: of Sam, Tom, Robert, Adam, Tom, Odenora. 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She's diagnosed with schizophrenia and other medical conditions, has a history of TBI and possible dementia. Continues to clear LE South Command.
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0: Unrelated, but could you just put a traffic hazard? There's a broken down postal truck on Prospect and Olive in the left turn lane.
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0: Temple 51 and 50 King 8, premise history on the Jessica Lane address is showing RP of a Catherine Foster who suffers from severe dementia and lives with her daughter. Daughter does have a POA for the RP and a nurse comes once a week.
1: 50 King 8, you can have the Santa unit
0: 10.12. 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
0: 327 Lagoon Way, 327 Lagoon Way. Transient male versus RP's husband, a community pool. You're separated. Male HBD 11-5. Matches a white male, 25 years old, wearing a black sweatshirt, a white tank top, and black shorts. 51 Paul 3.
1: Okay.
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0: Julav is MST2, Julav is the Quad 61, and Julav is Michael. Charlie, 6 Nitra. 2 is 0 Fano. 52
1: Paul 3. 286
0: 0 First Path. Cross Streets, Montebello Street, and F Street. Julav is the Medic 52, Julav is the Squad 16, and Julav is the Truck 51. 6 Charlie, Sata.
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0: 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Unit H. Cross Streets, Elder Avenue, and 0 Fifth Avenue. Chula Vista Truck 51. 6 Charlie, 6 Delta.
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0: Battalion 57, Battalion 6, Brush 29, Jula Vista Battalion 51, Jula Vista Battalion 52, Jula Vista Brush Rig 59, Jula Vista Engine 62, Engine 30, and Yuha 53. 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Battalion 57, Battalion 6, Brush 29, Jula Vista Battalion 51, Jula Vista Battalion 52, Jula Vista Brush Rig 59, Jula Vista Engine 62, Engine 30, and Yuha 53. 6 Kilo, 6 Lima, Alpha Gol 3.
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2: 50.
6: So in the second half is GA, looks like we're northbound in the trails.
4: I'm at Knowles MIC. Confirming, you got division set up yet or no?
2: Northbound on the trails.
5: Yeah, that's a firm. I'll take division Zulu with Engine 6.
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5: And if we could have the next Type 1, probably lay another progressive. Actually, we can tee off of the one we have established here. But you can make somebody the next in Type 1, Division Alpha.
4: Copy. In addition, I'll have Engine 6 in that next Type 1 Star Water Shuttle.
5: Yeah, Type 3 is just been up in the interior of the fire. Well, we're making our way to the head of the turn. See, I'm making our way to the head. It's probably going to be about 600 feet out.
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0: I'm just advising, maybe get a Y going at the beginning of the hose lay to catch the very initial part of the heel of the fire. And we have another T set up at 300 feet, but it'll be a little bit too far for the heel.
1: I see, copies. As soon as we get more engines here, we'll get that started.

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1: Detail.
0: Alpine Boulevard and Tavern Road. Ellis was just released from the hospital, opened the door to the vehicle, and got out at Cahoots. He's now G on foot on DOT, probably confused. 52-4.
1: 10-4 advised. You can pin the crew.
0: 10-4.
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6: 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We're about 5% from the hose.
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0: 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Four grade of the fire's been stopped. Crews will be on scene at least another hour from up.
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Cross Streets, Interstate 7 and Mayor Court. 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

0: I have Dan, our pilot, and Danuka Drazik. Just us two.
1: 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I had you with Sydney Pendrathic and the pilot, two on board. You said 230 on the fuel?
0: Yes.
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1: Go, Frexy.
0: Now we're just continuing to work on Lapa. I would say crews are going to be here for about another 30 to 60 minutes.
1: I see copies.